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1: It's the Crush 92.5. We're here with Gary Murphy from AMA Waterways. 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A great way to experience Europe, the wines, the food. First off, Gary, it's great to see you again. It's always a pleasure. You have so much energy. But I mean, come on, you live the life. You get to do all these great cruises. You drink some of the world's best wines.
2: Well, Jeremy, when I have you on my calendar, it's not as exciting as Christmas, but it's close to it, man, knowing I get to come up here and see you.
1: Is it too late to book one of these great Christmas markets / Taste of Christmas cruises?
2: The Christmas markets are pretty tight. They are a bucketless item for many river cruise guests or many just passengers in general. But now is the time, if you're interested in experiencing the Christmas markets and experiencing a river cruise on the Rhine or the Danube or the Main River, to book for next year.
1: Okay.
2: Right? We have the best pricing now. We don't come out with our highest fare and then go lower as we need to fill space. The best pricing we have is early. And these Christmas markets developed, out of the Germanic culture, the Christmas calendar, right? The Christmas markets open for Advent. So the four Sundays before Christmas. And it is a delightful way to experience that part of Europe. Families are more about spending time together. And doing a Christmas market cruise where you go into, let's say, just Vienna. Vienna, I think, has like 9 or 10 or 11 different Christmas markets. And you get your sightseeing of Vienna, but then you walk into these Christmas markets and they'll have, a pig on a spit and they'll cut off piece of pork for you if you want it. They have all these different types of items that you probably wouldn't normally eat.
1: What are you saying? I just walk up and I'm like, hey, can I try that?
2: Yes, they'll cut it. Go. And then or they'll have all these artisans that are making pieces throughout the year just to be sold at Christmas markets.
1: Oh.
2: And each market has some of its own unique characteristics. In Linz, they're known for the crystal. In Budapest, they have these great ceramic flowers. You go in, and this is what's going to hit you, is you go in, you buy a mug of spiced wine. It's like a punchy wine, but it's heated. Each market has its own unique cup, and you walk around the market tasting the different blue wines. It's just a great way to experience a Christmas. I was in a Christmas market. I don't remember exactly where, but I was walking the Christmas market, Jeremy, and it was a family coming out of the market, and the little kids were holding the tree that they're pulling onto toboggan.
1: Oh, my gosh.
2: And it was a total Charlie Brown tree.
1: Yeah, it was right out of the movies.
2: And it's not touristy. It's locals, because a lot of Americans don't travel that time of year. But if you want Christmas festivities, if you want an experience with your family that will mark the calendar of your life, a Christmas market cruise is what it's all about.
1: That's Gary Murphy, AMA Waterways. 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

Yeah, she hugged me tight, didn't breathe for a while. Could have died right then with a big old smile. But you know things change like it's all for naught. 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I still feel the spot.

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1: I do drink red wine, but I also drink white wine. 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And I've been known to sample the occasional rosé. And a couple summers back, I tried a Merlot that used to be a Chardonnay, which got a bit complicated.
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0: This is the Crush 92.5, the perfect blend. The Crush 92.5 is the Central Coast's perfect blend. It's the Central Coast Community Calendar. Looking for something fun to do this September? Two great local events are coming up. First, Paint the Plaza is coming to downtown San Luis on September 19th. Mission Plaza will be transformed into a colorful outdoor gallery with artists and community members creating incredible chalk art right on the pavement. It's a fun way to spend the day, check out some amazing artwork, and enjoy everything downtown SLO has to offer. And music lovers, don't miss the Whale Rock Music and Arts Festival in Templeton. This family friendly September festival features live music, arts and crafts, yoga, food and beverage vendors, and plenty of activities for the kids. It's held at Castoro Cellars and is a great way to enjoy a weekend of music and community here on the Central Coast. And that's your Central Coast Community Calendar.
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2: 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Very few wineries around here do a straight Cab Franc. It's from our vineyards up in Santa Maria. And it was a silver medal winner at Paso Robles last year.
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1: 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Remember, anytime you call, your conversation will be recorded and may be used on the air for any on-air application. Winners must be at least 18 years of age. Younger winners' prizes are the property of legal guardian and only awarded with a parent or guardian named at the completion of the contest. The program director has final say on all contests or station promotions. Questions or comments should be directed to the program director by phone 11 a.m. to 1 p.m. Monday through Friday by calling 781-2750. A legal ID will be necessary to prove identity, so please bring one when picking up your prize at Crush Studios, 3620 Sacramento Drive, Suite 204, San Luis Obispo, between the hours of 9 a.m. and 5 p.m., Monday through Friday, except holidays. A full list of rules is available by request. 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
1: 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Remember, anytime you call, your conversation will be recorded and may be used on the air for any on-air application. Winners must be at least 18 years of age. Younger winners' prizes are the property of legal guardian and only awarded with a parent or guardian named at the completion of the contest. The program director has final say on all contests or station promotions. Questions or comments should be directed to the program director by phone 11 a.m. to 1 p.m. Monday through Friday by calling 781-2750. A legal ID will be necessary to prove identity, so please bring one when picking up your prize at Crush Studios, 3620 Sacramento Drive, Suite 204, San Luis Obispo, between the hours of 9 a.m. and 5 p.m., Monday through Friday.

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0: The Crush 92.5, the perfect blend. Suzanne here, and you know I'm the host and MC for it. 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

0: 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It's The Cork Dorks, a weekly update with Suzanne.
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2: All right, let's get into this. I am Suzanne, and we're looking at my fun time last weekend at the Shell Beach Food and Wine Fest. Got to sit down with John Albin, the legend himself from Albin Vineyards, along with our friend Nathan Carlson from Center of Effort. Check this out.
1: It's the Crush 92.5. I am Suzanne, and here we are for our final break of the day at the Shell Beach Food and Wine event at the beautiful Dolphin Bay. It's been such an awesome afternoon, and there's still a bit of time here, but I'm going to be able to get out and taste a little more after I'm done. As we are sitting here at the end of the day, for me, we welcome John Albin of Albin Wines. How are you?
3: Wonderful. How could I not be in this setting?
1: I mean, this is amazing. I should say Albin Vineyards, albinvineyards.com. And we also have Center of Efforts represented today with Nathan Carlson. How are you?
4: Fantastic. Yeah. Really fun.
1: I got a quick lap during the VIP hour earlier, and then I've just been kind of hanging out over here. So how's it going out there? With the whole event has like just filled up in the last couple of hours, and it looks like everyone's having a great time.
4: It's a great vibe, a lot of friends, a lot of new faces, and like the sun kind of broke out at some point as well.
1: Yeah, finally we got the sun, and it's an awesome day. John Albin, Albin Vineyards, and talk about what's going on at your booth today. What are you guys pouring? What are you guys looking at?
3: We are pouring two different Syrahs, and a Viognier, and a Grenache. And I liked your observation, Nathan, about the vibe, because I feel like the whole day unfolded like classically Californian. Doors opened about noon. There were a handful of people, just real low-key, and it just kept growing and growing. And I don't see any way they're getting people out of here at the appointed closing time, which is awesome.
1: Think
3: so.
1: I think everyone will just, you know, spill into Lido, and, you know, maybe there's a pool vibe going on. I don't know. And I know there are a lot of guests of Dolphin Bay that are at the event today. So they're definitely in that, you know, stumbling distance vibe and can kind of hang out for the evening. But such a cool first year event. And obviously, we hope that this continues for many, many years to come. And what's going on at the booth over at Center of Effort? I said you guys were doing food and wine today.
4: Yeah, our chef

0: And obviously the wine also very locally sourced from our different regions up and down the coastline. And we're talking to, you know, the Food and Bev from Dolphin Bay earlier with Chef Chris Shackelford and Robin Puricelli, and how they really wanted to kind of hone in on the coastal vibe that we get out of Slow Coast wines, Santa Ynez Valley, Santa Barbara, and all of those like regions that are here and do have that kind of coastal influence. So, you know, for John, I know, you know, off the air, we're talking about your longevity in the game here, and you've been doing this for quite a while, but you know, someone's not familiar, give us sort of the overview of Alban Vineyards. And you you noted off the air that you started and you have kind of an interesting way in, and it starts with no vines and no wines.
1: I come from a family of no vines and no wines, but my dad loved wine. And he was a doctor, and all his patients loved him.
0: Yeah.
1: He was not particularly wine knowledgeable, but everybody was so appreciative of him that they loved to bring him gifts. So every weekend, he'd bring home these mixed boxes of wine that he knew nothing about. And I loved spending time with him. So from the age of about 8, I would help him catalog them. I think he originally had me help him with that so that it would help me learn how to read.
0: You learned how to read cataloging wine? This is amazing.
1: As I got older, whenever we traveled anywhere, if there was a tasting room, my dad always wanted to pop in and taste anything.
2: Yeah.
1: And it dawned on me as I got further into this that we would travel anywhere in California, from the border of Mexico to the border of Oregon, and they would pour Cabernet and Chardonnay, and every now and then Pinot Noir, and tell you how bohemian it was. And that was it. But these wines that my dad got as gifts, hundreds of grape varieties from all over the world, hundreds and hundreds. And I started to think, or we got to be missing something here.
0: Yeah.
1: We basically grow 2 grapes, chocolate and vanilla, and we're a big state. Yeah. So it was a very simple way of looking at things. And I love that Nathan mentioned Chenin Blanc, because that was a grape I fell in love with at a very young age that most people never really get to experience its glory. But your winery, my wife distributes Center of Effort Wines, J&L Wines.
0: It's all in the family out here.
1: Oh, my goodness. Yes. We're so incestuous here. you have no idea.
0: Well, I think that's also part of like the success of our regions, is that we all work together and we all lift each other up instead of, you know, I mean, there is competition by nature of the business, but that everyone really does come together in these different wine regions around the Central Coast to help each other. So, you know,
1: I don't think we even think of ourselves as in competition, most of us.
0: Yeah.
1: I know that if I can do anything that gets people excited about Nathan's wine or wines from the Central Coast, it's just a matter of time before they'll get interested in all our wines.
0: Yeah.
1: I think that we are all in the same boat. We just have our own oars.
0: That's a beautiful way to say it. And I think that all really does come together here at the Shell Beach Food and Wine event today. And I mean, while we're loving on Chenin, let's jump over to Center of Effort and talk about your Chenin Blanc. Cause that is, I had a quick pour of that on my way to the beginning of my broadcast. And I love that at the end, we have some of your Pinot in glass.
3: Yeah. So Chenin Blanc is a variety that we kind of brought back to the Edna Valley in 2016. So we have a little bit of a vineyard that's not contiguous to the rest of the estate, kind of on the valley floor. Mm. And I was asked to plant the vineyard. When we looked at what varieties might do well there, we honed in on it had to be a white wine variety, pretty vigorous site. And we thought about Vermentino, we thought about Grenache Blanc, and in the end, we went to Chenin Blanc. And it has been a really good decision. We don't have much. It's less than 2 acres overall, but it produces fruit really reliably. We've gravitated toward fermenting entirely in concrete. So it just shows the character of the fruit itself, but brings a little texture to the wine. And it's like perennially the top selling wine in the winery tasting rooms. It's really a favorite with everyone.
0: Yeah. And Center of Effort, I know when I first met you guys, it was quite a while ago, maybe like a decade or more ago. It was like by appointment only. Is that still the case? Can we come in any day? What, you know, to come in and get a little small bit of that Chenin Blanc?
3: Yeah. I think we had the misfortune to completely remodel the winery and have a really great hospitality experience. And we opened in late 2019. just in time for the pandemic.

0: And so as we sort of figured ourselves out, we have been by appointment primarily. Gotcha. These days, if the gate is open, we generally have staff there to handle you.
1: Okay.
0: We've really grown visitation. We had our like strongest month ever was July of this year. And we really are leaning into being present with the people when they're there, showing them what we're excited about and helping them really enjoy wine and like learn something about our area and why it matters.
1: Yeah. And it's such a cool location. It's so close to San Luis Obispo and Pismo Beach, and you're right off of Corbett Canyon out there. And I know this very well because I dog sit at a house in the Edna Ranch community across the street, and they look over to you guys. And we got married there in June. And it was so funny because when we were like setting up on Friday night for our event, there was an event happening at Center of Effort. So we could hear the crowd and the band, and we're like, oh, we're gonna clap back tomorrow night. You just watch. Go back to Alban Vineyards, and are you guys doing a Chenin, or is there something like really unique in your lineup that you want to talk about today as far as varietals?
2: We don't make Chenin Blanc, but the uniqueness of our winery is that we are the first American winery and vineyard established exclusively for Rhone varieties.
1: Mm.
2: And those are things like Viognier.
1: Yeah.
2: It's a white grape from a little village called Condria in the northern Rhone. And we make Syrahs, and we also make a Grenache, which is from the southern Rhone. And there was a time when I would do an event like this, and say 25 years ago, and we'd pour our Viognier. No one could read what it said on the label because there's all kinds of consonants that shouldn't be in the French language, but they are. And
1: it's like Viognier.
2: By the end of the tasting, people would come back to the table and they'd bring friends and they'd say, you've got to try this guy's Chardonnay. It's the best Chardonnay in the whole place. And I finally just gave up, and people would say to me, tell me again what you call your Chardonnay. Say, I call my Chardonnay Viognier. There's just no reason to fight it.
1: It's so awesome. That is so awesome.
2: But the world has changed.
1: Yeah.
2: At least a little bit.
1: What led you into just like super Rhone style and kind of being a Rhone house versus branching out into some other stuff?
2: As I was pondering what might the other flavor be besides Chardonnay and Cabernet.
1: Yeah, or like, what'd you say, chocolate and vanilla.
2: Which still dominate the world of ice cream and always will.
1: Yeah, we love that. But sometimes you want to add in a strawberry or
2: something.
1: Every
2: now and then.
0: I don't know.
2: That's right. Or is it Jamoke almond fudge?
1: There you
2: go. And I was a young graduate student at that time at Fresno State, viticulture and enology. And a buddy of mine said, our birthdays are 2 days apart. Let's go out. We'll each bring a bottle of wine we're sure the others never had. Because everybody at school knew that I was only interested in drinking something I'd never had before. Because I was on this quest.
1: Yep.
2: And he brought a bottle of Condria. I'd never heard of it. I had no idea if it was a blend. He didn't know anything about it. And 10 months later, I was living in the little village of Condria. That's the birthplace of Viognier.
1: That is amazing.
2: And that's really how it all started.
1: You're just like, get out there and get it kind of guy, for sure.
2: It's something you only do if you're too young to know any better.
1: Well, it's a good thing you didn't know any better, because obviously it's led you into a lot of really cool stuff. That is John Alban of Alban Vineyards. We've got Nathan Carlson, Center of Efforts. And obviously we talked about Chenin Blanc, but you guys do more than that. And we have a beautiful Pinot in glass. Talk about that in relation to kind of the coastal area and then, of course, what you're doing with it at Center of Effort.
0: Yeah, for sure. So my time at Center of Effort, I've been there 16 years this summer.
1: Congrats, by the way.
0: Yeah, thank you.
1: Yeah.
0: I came in, I've spent most of my career in the Edna Valley, actually.
1: Yeah.
0: I had a little bit of I departed for a little bit in Oregon and Paso Robles. My last job was it was making wine in 5 different facilities all over California, and I was purchasing fruit actually from this property, and that kind of led me into it. And so when I made the transition to working at Center of Effort, it was going from making wines kind of regionally to like just dialing in on what does this estate want to do well.
1: Mm-hmm.
0: And when I came to the estate, it was a property that had been mostly kind of production farmed for outside wineries. It had Chardonnay and Pinot Noir planted there. And most of my time has been kind of learning the land, being a little bit subtractive and like removing vineyards that weren't at the level of production or level of quality that we needed, and

0: as time's gone on, I've been planting other varieties, including moving toward Rhones. Pinot Noir has been the kind of first love of the winery. The style of Pinot Noir that wants to be made at Center of Effort, we have very sandy, well-drained soils. The wines want to be very fruit-driven, by nature. They tend to be pretty dense and structured wines. And so we have employed a lot of native yeast fermentation. We've employed a lot of whole cluster fermentation to bring more kind of savory character back, more kind of herbal to counter the real intense fruit character of the wine as it naturally wants to be.
1: Yeah, that's awesome. That is Nathan Carlson from the Center of Effort out in Edna Valley. We've got John Albin here as well of Albin Vineyards, and we're kind of winding down our broadcast, but there's still a bit of time to taste out here. Do you guys have any last minute goals at Shell Beach Food and Wine today as you leave the broadcast?
2: I unfortunately am the designated driver, so my goal is to find an alternate or a rideshare.
1: I love that. Or I don't know, maybe they'll have an extra room for you here at Dolphin Bay. any pro tips for you from your perspective and just, comments on the event today, Nathan?
0: It happens really abruptly. You feel like you're the young winemaker for a long time, and then all of a sudden you're like, oh, you're kind of the older dude. And I have there's just a lot of people who have worked with me over time that now have their own projects or leading other projects. I want to make sure to check in with all of them. I think that there's, there's different ideas moving forward. There's more than chocolate and vanilla. I think the wine world is embracing all the flavors right now, and I think that that's good. I think we need to lean into that a bit.
1: Yeah, so. we can let's take the Skittles motto and say, "Taste the rainbow."
0: Taste
2: absolutely
0: the rainbow.
2: I really jumped on your statement, Nathan, about the Chenin Blanc being the top-selling wine in the tasting room, because of course, when people are left to their own devices, they will gravitate to what they've heard of. And when it's white, it's Chardonnay. That's what they've heard of. But now you give them an opportunity to try these wines, and they discover, oh my goodness, this is the one I like. It's not the one you could ask for because you didn't know about it. But once you open your mind to the rainbow, the world's your oyster.
1: I love that. Oh, oysters are amazing.
2: And oysters are amazing with Chenin Blanc.
1: A lot of the wines out here go with oysters. Well, you guys, thank you for the conversation. Thank you for the beautiful wines and just, helping create this amazing vibe for our first year event out here. It's Dolphin Bay did such a great job putting this on. What a beautiful venue. Come stay here at some point because it's just really cool. The Lido Restaurant, award-winning wine program here. And we'll see you guys next year for year two.
2: Thank you, Suzanne.
1: Yeah,
2: thanks,
1: cheers, Suzanne. You guys, and cheers. Happy Shell Beach Food and Wine. It's the crush.
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4: Morning with your Central Coast headlines. I'm Ben Hayes. Crews regaining more containment on fires burning along the Big Sur coast in Monterey County. Both the Plaskett Fire and Timber Fire have burned over 50,000 acres combined. Cooler temperatures and higher humidity have largely slowed the progress of the fires. The only growth is in remote parts of the Los Padres National Forest east of Highway 1. The Ventana Grill in Pismo Beach is closing soon. KSBY reports it's due to a legal battle between the restaurant's owners and their landlords. The Ventana Grill's owners claim that for the last 14 months, the LLC has told them repeatedly to shut the doors on the restaurant immediately because the bluff it sits on is unstable. The restaurant's owners disagree. However, recently the courts granted a preliminary injunction saying the Ventana Grill cannot operate after September 18th at 5 p.m. Another hearing in the case is set for October 22nd. Reporter Tammy Trujillo says a new bill explains how schools should use California's $1 billion in arts education funding.
5: It now goes to Governor Newsom for approval. AB 2440 explains how schools should follow Proposition 28, a law passed by voters in 2022. Prop 28 says schools must use new arts funding in addition to what they already spend, not instead of it. Some schools were so confused by the rules that they returned their arts funding to the state. The legislation aims to make the rules clearer and match them with the state's existing definition of arts classes, so schools know exactly what counts as an arts class. It also lets schools share funds and teachers and clarifies how donations are counted. I'm Tammy Trujillo.
4: And in California, PayPal is cutting over 250 jobs at its San Jose

0: headquarters to reduce global costs. The layoffs will especially impact engineers and management staff, including nearly 50 directors and more than 40 senior managers. With your Central Coast headlines, I'm Ben Hayes.
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0: The Crush 92.5, the perfect blend, and it is time for some happy hour news stories today. Good news, including 50 years at McDonald's, a rescued kitten, and a penguin baby boom. So first up, a man in London is celebrating his 50th anniversary working at McDonald's. His name is Terry Eagle, and he started as a part-time crew member in 1976. He is now the owner of 6 restaurants, and he was first promoted to manager at 19 years old, and he says he never could have imagined how far he's come. Along the way, he has raised more than $200,000 for Ronald McDonald House UK. Good job, Terry. That is amazing. And then next up, the tiny kitten named Zomboy, doing well after a dramatic rescue in Florida, an 8-week-old kitten surrendered to a humane society in critical condition and was barely breathing when he arrived. But against all odds and after multiple procedures, blood transfusions, IV fluids, they nursed him back to health, and Zomboy has officially risen from the dead. And he was adopted by a staff member at the Humane Society. Yay! I love that. I think Robin would love it too. And then last up, Ripley's Aquarium in Myrtle Beach, South Carolina is celebrating a penguin baby boom after 5 African penguin chicks recently hatched. And that brings this year's total to 7 baby penguins. They're calling the group the Lucky 7. And African penguins are critically endangered, so having 7 successful hatchings is really important for their conservation. The oldest 2 chicks are named Vic and Shell, and the 5 newest chicks haven't been named just yet. But yay, the videos are super cute if you want to look up the Lucky 7 penguins. And there it is. Happy hour news stories. Done. It's The Crush.
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2: It's the Central Coast Community Calendar. 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First, Paint the Plaza is coming to downtown San Luis on September 19th. 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It's a fun way to spend the day, check out some amazing artwork, and enjoy everything downtown SLO has to offer. And Music Love, lovers, don't miss the Whale Rock Music and Arts Festival in Templeton. 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

The Crush 92.5, the perfect blend. I am Suzanne, and we've got a cool thing going on with our friends at the Lumina Alliance. It's Lumina Days, fashion, fun, and philanthropy. And they did the first year last fall, and now it's coming back up again on Saturday, October 3rd at Tar Creek Ranch down in AG. Now, the sad news is that if you don't already have your tickets, it is sold out, but there are still ways to support Lumina Alliance. You know, they work to support survivors of sexual assault and intimate partner violence here in Slo County. It is huge work that they do, and donations to Lumina Alliance fund various programs, including no-cost shelter, trauma-informed therapy. There's a 24/7 crisis support, and just so much more coming out of the work that they do. And so basically, with this fashion show, they have a bunch of community leaders hitting the runway at the event, modeling some local clothing items and things like that, right? Right now, ahead of the event, all of these models are raising funds, and they each have a campaign over at luminadays.org.

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1: Good morning with your Central Coast headlines. I'm Ben Hayes. Human remains have been discovered in San Luis Obispo County belonging to an Arroyo Grande man that was reported missing in 2008. In June of this year, the San Luis Obispo County Sheriff's Office began investigating a report of possible human remains located in a rural area of San Luis Obispo County. The remains were examined and identified as Patrick Valente, who was 58 years old when he was reported missing by family members in July 2008. His death is considered suspicious. Local Assemblymember Don Addis announced nearly $32 million in funding for Central Coast programs and projects as part of California's final 2026-27 state budget. Funding secured during the legislative cycle includes $1 million for Planned Parenthood Central Coast, $1.3 million for the City of Morro Bay's Police Emergency Communications System, and $12 million for Diablo Canyon Land Acquisition and Conservation. ABC's Perry Russum says tick-borne diseases have been on the rise since the summer, and more people are now suffering from meat allergies after getting a tick bite.
2: It's a potentially life-threatening condition that can develop after a certain type of tick bite, which can trigger an allergic reaction to red meat. Symptoms including severe stomach pain can appear after eating beef, pork, lamb, and other products made from mammals. A New Jersey man died after eating a hamburger in 2024, and what researchers believe is the first documented death from the tick bite-related meat allergy.
1: And ICE arrests are surging under the Trump administration, with nearly 50,000 arrests reported in July. That's the highest monthly total of the president's second term, according to government data. More than half of those arrested had no criminal convictions or pending criminal charges, and the increase comes as ICE expands enforcement. With your Central Coast headlines, I'm Ben Hayes.
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0: is brand new music, Danielle Ponder and Sun and Moon. Such an interesting story here. So Danielle Ponder is born in Rochester and rooted in Atlanta at this point. Awesome singer-songwriter and known for one of the most commanding and towering voices in music. I mean, you heard it, right? And she actually did not start out doing music. She spent years working as a criminal justice reform attorney, a career path that was motivated by her brother receiving a 20 years to life sentence when she was 16. So then transitioning into music, she left the legal field at like 39 years old. I was in 2021. So this is pretty new to her, but it sounds like she's just been doing it her whole life. And I mean, I have to imagine she was singing in the shower, whatever, you know, at least. But yeah, she is out there and I am loving it. So Danielle Ponder, check her out. That is new. Sun and Moon. We call it the perfect blend for a reason.
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It's The Cure and A Fragile Thing here at the Crash 92.5, The Perfect Blend. I'm Suzanne with more on the way. Chris Isaak and The Revivalists. Also, more winners on the way. Robert Plant and Saving Grace and Susie Dian coming through Vina Robles Amphitheater on September 29th. So just a few weeks away, the legend himself, Robert Plant in Paso. Text Plant if you want some free tickets. We've got a few more left. Text Plant 805-903-1974. You're in to win. And while you are texting, enjoy Cage the Elephant.

0: Heartstop. That is the latest from the revivalists at the Crash 92.5. I am Suzanne, and hey, stepping into 9 o'clock, we have a PASA Wine Hour today, talking with Summerwood Winery and Inn. And I know the big PASA Wine virtual auction is getting kicked off next week, so we're going to dig into that and so much more. It's our PASA Wine Hour coming up for the whole 9 o'clock. Right now, let's get into the news presented by Via Automotive. 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
1: Morning with your Central Coast headlines. I'm Ben Hayes. Crews are gaining more containment on fires burning along the Big Sur coast in Monterey County. Both the Plaskett Fire and Timber Fire have burned over 50,000 acres combined. Cooler temperatures and higher humidity have largely slowed the progress of the fires. The only growth is in remote parts of the Los Padres National Forest east of Highway 1. The Ventana Grill in Pismo Beach is closing soon. KSBY reports it's due to a legal battle between the restaurant's owners and their landlords. The Ventana Grill's owners claim that for the last 14 months, the LLC has told them repeatedly to shut the doors on the restaurant immediately because the bluff it sits on is unstable. The restaurant's owners disagree. However, recently the courts granted a preliminary injunction saying the Ventana Grill cannot operate after September 18th at 5 p.m. Another hearing in the case is set for October 22nd. Reporter Tammy Trujillo says a new bill explains how schools should use California's $1 billion in arts education funding.
2: It now goes to Governor Newsom for approval. AB 2440 explains how schools should follow Proposition 28, a law passed by voters in 2022. Prop 28 says schools must use new arts funding in addition to what they already spend, not instead of it. Some schools were so confused by the rules that they returned their arts funding to the state. The legislation aims to make the rules clearer and match them with the state's existing definition of arts classes, so schools know exactly what counts as an arts class. It also lets schools share funds and teachers and clarifies how donations are counted. I'm Tammy Trujillo.
1: And in California, PayPal is cutting over 250 jobs at its San Jose headquarters to reduce global costs. The layoffs will especially impact engineers and management staff, including nearly 50 directors and more than 40 senior managers. With your Central Coast headlines, I'm Ben Hayes.
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0: That is brand new Grace Potter. It's the Crush 92.5, the perfect blend. And here we are in a Pass a Wine Hour, our first for September. We're doing two this month just because we love Pass a Wine so much. And of course, there's so much to talk about with Pass a Wine any given time. But right now, it's all about the virtual auction that is kicking off this coming Monday, the 14th, running through the 23rd. And so, going to definitely get into conversation about that today. I'm Suzanne. We're hanging out with Summerwood Winery and Inn. We have Angie Vasquez and Margaret Shirley here. Welcome.
1: Thank you.
0: Yes.
1: Glad to be here.
0: Yes, always. And then we also have our friend Morgan Couch from Justin. How are you?
2: I'm great.
0: Oh, and didn't give her a microphone. I need a redo. It's technically like second Monday right now, right?
1: It feels still like a Monday, okay. But yes.
0: Morgan Couch.
1: So happy to be here chatting with you guys.
0: Thank you.
1: Happy Tuesday, everyone.
0: Yeah, absolutely. So did everyone have a good Labor Day? Did we actually get a day off?
1: Actually, we got a day. I did.
0: Cool.
1: And Angie did not. She was taking care of guests.
0: Of course.
3: I was, yeah. Yeah.
1: The hostess with the mostest.
0: The life
3: of
0: hospitality.
3: My job,
0: yeah. Yeah. Were there any big Labor Day festivities at either of the properties this weekend, or kind of just our usual get out and enjoy the tasting?
1: Yeah, kind of business as usual over at Justin. It was busy weekend. The team was on it. They had reservations each day and they did a great job. So yeah. We were happy with all the tourism coming in.
0: Yeah. And did we have a full house at the inn at Summerwood?
3: I did. Yeah. I was sold out.
0: Cool.
3: Great guest. Enjoyed their time with us. So yeah.
0: We love to hear it.
1: Yep.
0: We do. So everyone involved in the virtual auction, correct?
1: Yes.
0: And this is such a cool thing. We've got to give a big shout out to the whole Pass a Wine team for getting this organized. Now 6 years running. And the whole idea here is, Wine Country comes out and offers some really amazing things. Things that you really can't buy elsewhere, right? These are all very special packages, whether it's like a few magnums of wine to, a stay at a beautiful property in Paso. These are really unique experiences that are going on auction to raise money for scholarships for local students. So, I mean, talk about that from your perspective. We'll start with Summerwood and Margaret, for these scholarships and how you guys feel about that in Wine Country.
1: Sure. I think it's definitely, it's nice to see, to give back to a community that you're active in and work in. I've even seen it given back to one of our tasting room staff members. Her child was a freshman last year in college, and he received a scholarship. So, full circle there. We strongly believe in it, and education for these kids is a nice gift.
0: Yeah, it's huge, and it pays it forward to the next generation.
1: Correct.
0: of Paso Wine Country, or wherever they might end up being in hospitality and beverage and these things.
1: Sure.
0: How does Justin look

0: this kind of, you know, I know you guys do a lot of philanthropy and, you know, giving back, but this particular piece with the students.
1: Yeah, echoing what Margaret said, it's so imperative that we as a winery based in Paso are giving right back to our community. So we've been a part of this auction for years, and I actually got to attend this past year's scholarship reception at Paso High, and I saw firsthand how excited these kids were to receive it and go off to college. Their parents are in the stands cheering for them. So it's really special as a community and wineries. You know, we get to give back, and so it's really great.
0: Yay. So that's coming up again. We're talking about it now, and actually you can get to pasowine.com and you can click through to the virtual auction and you can see all these awesome lots and start basically plotting and planning.
1: Sure.
0: I was scrolling through there this morning. Yeah, it's like, okay, you know, and I can tell that people have already been on there because you go through and you can see little hearts that have been clicked.
2: Saving them. They're getting ready.
0: Yeah, so someone's on there. Like, I saw a few things hearted already. So that's something you can do now, is to get into the virtual auction at pasowine.com and basically register and get ready and kind of peruse and see what you want to bid on. And then Monday, the 14th, is go time, and that's going to run until 5 p.m. on the 23rd. And then all of those funds coming back into Paso Wine going out to these scholarships. So this is such a cool thing. And, you know, as we scratch the surface of what's going to be in, there's so many lots, but let's talk about it and go to Summerwood Winery and Inn. And Angie, talk about this lot that you guys have put together.
3: So it's a 2-night stay with us at the inn, obviously. Everything that's included, should I talk about?
0: Yeah, let's get like really in the weeds with it.
3: Yeah, absolutely. Okay, so we give you a bottle of wine when you check in your room.
0: Yes. You gotta have that welcome pour,
3: yeah, right? It will be in the room. We also do appetizers served daily from 4 to 5:30. And then we also serve breakfast every day from 8 to 9:30. It's a full gourmet breakfast. You choose what you'd like to eat the day before, and we prepare it for you.
0: I love that. That's so fun. So it really is like a bed and breakfast when you go to Summerwood Winery and Inn. Obviously, the winery isn't, you're not sleeping there. But that there is like the inn on site, and you know, walk us around the property a little bit between the two.
3: Yeah, sure. So when we check you in, we ask what time you want to do your wine tasting, and it's located right across the lawn. So that's also included with your stay. And Margaret can talk about the tasting room.
2: Sure. So there is some unique history at Summerwood. Our owners bought the property 25 years ago, it was the original Triana. Mm-hmm. So Mr. Hope sold to, Austin Hope's dad sold the winery to our owners, the Fakai family. So a little bit of you know, unique history there. And it's just these beautiful white buildings, lots of rich woods.
3: Beautiful property.
2: Yeah. When you come in the tasting room, we have a window into production, so you can get involved, like, looking. And right now, it's very exciting.
0: I was going to say, yeah.
2: Harvest is here, yeah. Right? And so, you know, you can be a part of the action while you're tasting. And it's a very approachable, casual style tasting room, which is nice.
0: Yeah.
2: A back patio area that you can stay a while, encourage picnicking, just great wines and a good time.
0: That's so fun. So this is just one lot of so many up there at pasowine.com. Again, right now registering and getting ready, and it's like the pre-function, you know, we're ramping up to it next Monday. And over to Justin, you guys have stay on property. You guys have food on property, wine, of course. That's what we're there for. But talk about the lot that's in for the Paso Wine virtual auction this year.
1: Yes, we are so excited. We wanted to showcase some different aspects of Paso. So we actually partnered with our friends over at the Paso Robles Inn, and we're doing a 2-night stay over at the inn right in the heart of downtown Paso. You can walk to any restaurant, coffee, exciting activities, and then you will also get a dinner for two at the Michelin Star restaurant at Justin. So that's led by our executive chef and culinary director, Rachel Hagstrom, and you will get a private car service door-to-door from the Paso Inn to your dining reservation. I really think it's one of the most iconic dining experiences in California. You're sitting out there with a beautiful multi-course farm-to-table meal, Justin wine pairings, looking over the vineyards, and you'll get a

0: beautiful dinner experience. And then you'll go home with a library vintage of Justin's flagship Isosceles blend. So you'll get a magnum of that wine, kind of cultivating the perfect weekend in Paso Robles.
1: Oh my gosh.
2: Very nice.
1: All of these packages are just so cool. And, you know, if a stay isn't quite there for you, maybe budget-wise, it's really cool because there are a lot of different lots in here. And mm-hmm. they come in at different price points and different levels. So I think it makes it really like accessible for kind of everybody, right? There's something for everybody in this auction, and everything that you do purchase in this auction is so special.
2: Right.
1: And then of course I love the idea of, you know, waking up at Summerwood Inn, or, you know, in that private car ride out to Justin on your way to this restaurant that is just so beautiful out there. The whole time you can think about the good that you're doing while you're enjoying that whole thing, you know?
2: Right.
1: So,
2: yeah.
1: and think about these kids that you're paying it forward to. So check it out at PasoWine.com. We're in a Paso Wine Hour with Summerwood Winery and Inn, and our friends at Justin are here as well. So definitely want to dig in more, but we'll take a quick little break for some tunes. Coming back from this, Kings of Leon next on The Crush.
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0: 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Suzanne here, and we're hanging out for our Paso Wine Hour this morning. Check out PasoWine.com for basically everything we talk about today. There are links for all of our member wineries, events going on, and of course, the virtual auction that we're talking about today for Paso Wine, raising funds to pay out into scholarships in the community, which is just such a cool thing. So we've got our friend Morgan Couch from Justin here. We also have our friends Angie and Margaret from Summerwood Winery and Inn, and some beautiful lots in the auction from these two. Brief recap of the Justin lot for us, Morgan.
1: Yes. We are partnering with our friends over at the Paso Robles Inn. We are doing a two-night stay for two at the inn, plus dinner for two at our Michelin star, the restaurant at Justin, led by Chef Rachel Hagstrom. So you'll get private car service to and from dinner, a library magnum of Justin wine to take home, and it's the perfect weekend in Paso.
0: I feel like you could just stack this and do like the Justin lot right on top of the Summerwood Winery and Inn lot, and then you'd have like a really nice chunk of like Paso wine stay.
1: Right. I love that strategy.
0: Yeah, exactly. That's what I was thinking. Like, you start thinking about your strategies and what you want to get into here. So then if we did stack these on top, it'd be like a couple nights downtown and then the dinner at Justin, and then we move ourselves to Summerwood Winery and Inn and talk about the lot from Summerwood.
2: Go for it, Miss Angie. It's all you.
3: Okay, so we donated a two-night stay at the lovely inn. And what's all included with that is we serve breakfast. We have appetizers, tasting in our tasting room, and then you also get a bottle of wine when you arrive.
0: That's so perfect. And when you're at the Summerwood Inn, walk us around the property a little bit and what's going on there.
3: Yeah, so we are on 46 acres. Yep. And we have 9 rooms. We have a lovely dining room. That's where we serve our appetizers.
0: So this is like anyone that stays at the inn. You do the breakfast in the morning, the apps in the evening, walk across and do the tasting. So this is sort of a sample of what you can experience this.
3: Yes.
0: So
3: mm-hmm.
0: Cool. Yeah.
3: Yeah.
0: And then we were talking a little bit about the property and the history there, and that it was sort of, you know, passed on from the Hope family to our current owners. And I love the conversation we started getting into, Margaret, about the ownership and that it's family owned.
2: It is family. Yep.
0: Now woman owned, which is really fun. So give us a little bit of that story.
2: Sure. So the Fakai family owns the property, and it is run by Mrs. Fakai and her daughter. Originally from Osaka, Japan, or still, actually they live in Osaka. We do have one wine.

0: It's a sparkling, 100% Grenache Blanc sparkling. It's kind of unusual to have Grenache Blanc as a sparkling.
1: Yeah.
0: It's lovely. It's called Asa Awa, which translates to morning bubbles.
1: Fun.
0: So that is kind of the nod to our owners. Summerwood, the name, is named after the son of the Fekais. It directly, Summerwood directly translate, well, the name, excuse me, Natsuki in Japanese translates to summer tree, and we are Summerwood. So perfect. Named after the sun. So there's some history there. Also, when the Fekai family decided to buy the property 25 years ago, they came to Paso Robles and really fell in love with Paso, and Mr. Fekai had such a love affair with having the inn and the tasting room and the hospitality. Japanese culture is very much into the giving and the full circle and of hospitality.
1: Yeah.
0: So having the inn and the tasting room and being able to have you stay and being taken care of was, I believe, what attracted him to the property at that
1: yeah.
0: time.
1: It sounds like, too, the fact that he was into the giving and things like that, that he, I don't know, I know you said he's passed, and I don't know if he
0: correct.
1: Was with us when this auction started, but just the fact that, you know, all of that sort of hospitality and giving
0: correct.
1: Is coming back into taking care of people.
0: Right. And now, even though he has passed, I think it's kind of unique. It is a female run. So our general manager, Celeste Grabner, our inn manager, Angie, and then I manage the tasting room and wine club. So we do have Mauricio Merchant. He is our winemaker. He has been there 15 years, and he's from Chile originally, so worth mentioning.
1: Yeah,
0: for sure.
1: Absolutely.
0: But
1: a lot
0: yes.
1: of different cultures coming into the vibes at Summerwood.
0: Correct.
1: That is so cool. And, like, did you guys think that you would be learning Japanese as part of your hospitality career?
0: No, not at all. I'm
1: so fun.
0: From Memphis originally, and I'm a California girl, as a lot of people, you know, have come to California from other places. But, yes.
1: Yeah. And I always love, I think, you know, Krista Smith, I got to give her a big shout out, marketing at
0: yes.
1: Paso Wine.
0: Mm-hmm.
1: She always organizes these pairings for our Paso Wine Hours, and she always has some sort of through line. And I obviously know you guys are both in the auction right now, but there's a little bit of, like, family affair between
0: okay.
1: Summerwood and Justin. I'll just, we'll say
0: it was
1: that.
0: It was a little bit of a giggle for me.
1: Yeah. Well, can we just, like, cat out of the bag?
0: Sure.
1: There is, like, a family relationship between Summerwood and Justin by way of Margaret and your husband.
0: Yes. So my husband is Scott Shirley. He's
1: yeah.
0: the winemaker at Justin. We
1: there
0: moved to Paso Robles because of my husband. We met in Napa, he took the position. I remember when he was in his interview process, and the second time he came down, he calls me up, and we didn't know what Paso Robles. I mean, we were in Napa. We, you know,
1: yeah.
0: we didn't know what's Paso, right? And second time down, he walked the vineyards, and he calls me, and he says, "I have to make wine here."
1: Yeah.
0: And I'm like, okay, let's go, you know? And so here we are. You know, we moved from Napa, and I think it was one of the best decisions we've done. For ourselves and our family, you know, here we are talking about, you know, raising funds for scholarships. We have two children, 23 and 19. They grew up here in Paso Robles, moved here fourth grade and kindergarten. And so it definitely, you know, speaks volumes as far as giving back. So.
1: Did your kids get into hospitality or winemaking at all, or? Are they
0: sure.
1: doing their own thing?
0: They're very much both artists. The 23-year-old got a BFA in dance performance and a BA in marketing and communications.
1: Yeah.
0: She's
1: experiential marketing.
0: Yeah. Right.
2: Marketing.
0: So she's an event manager in Dallas, Texas, doing events. So, yes, and
1: how
0: dance
1: fun.
0: Teacher and dancer extraordinaire, and then the younger one is this beautiful artist that does all this kind of silversmithing and jewelry, and so definitely we're a right brain family.
1: Yeah.
0: Although Scott to do what he does over at Justin, I'm always in awe because he keeps all of it together, and
1: It's a big job. And we're kind of talking about that too, where, you know, you come over to Summerwood Winery and Inn, more boutique,
0: yes,
1: you know, less wine coming out of there.
0: About 3,000.

0: in case production.
1: Right. And so, then, you know, over at Justin, it's like
2: a little larger.
1: A bazillion cases.
0: Yeah.
1: Well, I think it's just so fun too that we all are so like interconnected and like, you know, the 6 degrees of Kevin Bacon thing around Paso Wine Country.
0: So true. It becomes that's the beauty of Paso.
1: Yeah, totally. Yeah. And that I honestly, it's more like 1 degree in Paso.
0: Yes.
1: As we can see between the Justin and Summerwood thing here. But go back out to Justin and, you know, walk us around the property out there, Morgan, and then let's talk about your winemaker.
2: Yeah. Well, we love Scott. He does an amazing job. He also has been very active in a lot of our community giving as well. So he's, you know, raised his kids here, has lived here. So we really value his opinion on all things community as well. But going out to the property, it's stunning. We're one of the furthest out off Adelaida Road. And once you get there, it's a little bit remote. You don't quite see other things on the road. So all you see is just our beautiful tasting room, the original plantings of the vines out there from Justin Baldwin. You can sit outside, enjoy a tasting, enjoy a glass of wine. You can eat a delicious meal. We have brought in some new tasting room experiences to just engage new consumers. So we have a really cool edible garden tour. So you can tour our chef's garden with a glass of rosé in hand, blend your own tea, all from the estate.
1: I remember talking about this at Wine Fest. Yes. Yeah.
2: It's really, really special. And then you go over to the other side where our caves are and our Wine Society Lounge, like just over the hill. And you can do a cave tour, a chocolate making class. You know, there's all these options, but you're just amongst the beauty of Paso. And you see the rolling hills. Our team out there is incredible. Hospitality, culinary. We also have a boutique four-room inn on site, too. So you can sit out there and enjoy the rose garden, look at the vineyards. It's a really special place.
1: Yeah, super cool. And so then we did mention, like, the flagship isosceles from Justin.
2: Yeah.
1: But take us into some of the lineup. What's kind of, I guess, like, the vibe right now, and then maybe what should we be looking for the holidays, you know?
2: Yes, holiday gifting.
1: I know,
2: very top of mind.
1: I said it. I'm in Halloween mode right now, but I know, like, right in the back of my head, there's a little, like, you know, holiday mode getting creeped out, too, like, just, like, taking over, like Mariah Carey's in the back of my head singing, she's back.
2: You know? It's been on all year. Yes, the isosceles is definitely one of our iconic wines. It's our Bordeaux-style blend, Cabernet Sauvignon, Merlot, Cab Franc. But in addition to that, I mean, our portfolio of wines is exceptional. We've had a lot of attention recently on our Central Coast Chardonnay. We just launched it nationwide, and it is delicious. Everyone is loving it, these hotter summer temperatures. So the Chardonnay has been really exciting.
1: Sorry to interrupt you, too. The Chardonnay, I feel like I tasted that at Wine Fest, and that was like more. Are you guys doing like stainless on that, or what's
2: it's
1: the?
2: It's mostly stainless,
1: yeah.
2: And then it's just finished with about 1 month of neutral oaks. You get a little bit of that bite on the finish, but it's not too big.
1: No, it was really nice.
2: It's really, really nice,
1: yeah.
2: And it's perfect, you know, in the summer or all year round.
1: Yeah.
2: As we're still pretty warm out here.
1: I know. It says it's peaking tomorrow, so heads up on that.
2: Yeah. We have a beautiful rosé. We have, of course, our Sauvignon Blanc and our Cabernet Sauvignon. Some really fun Rhone-style blends as well from Justin. So you kind of get in the grocery stores or in wine shops and restaurants. You have one subset of Justin wines. You go out to the property and you can taste through kind of the whole portfolio. And it's really fun to do because you don't always get to see and taste those wines.
1: I know. It's really neat. Like the whole thing of, you know, with a bigger winery like Justin, where we do have those kind of common things that we see, like you said, in grocery or at a restaurant, but to come out and taste something special at the tasting room, you know, it's worth the drive is kind of what it all boils down to. It's like, it's a great property and you could spend the whole day out there.
2: Oh yeah. Bring your friends. We also actually have a downtown Paso tasting room as well. So if you don't want to make that longer drive, you can stop in downtown Paso and taste the same amazing wines, have some bites, and then kind of walk around downtown.
1: Yeah, you don't.
0: But you can't get the burger.
1: Oh,
0: let's talk about
1: pro
0: that
1: tips.
0: Burger.
1: Pro tip.
2: You want the burger? You got to go out to the state.
0: Best burger you've ever had.
1: I bet you get lots of like bring homes from your husband and
0: not on food.

0: per se, but I do want to add that the dinners that I have had out there are some of the best meals I've ever had in my entire life.
1: Wow.
0: So yeah. Rachel is very, I call her a thoughtful chef. Mm. And Sarie is, her sidekick is just, they're special people.
1: That's awesome.
0: And all should eat dinner there for sure.
1: Very cool.
0: Yeah.
1: So we're hanging out with our friends from Justin Morgan Couch, giving us the lay of the land on the property there. And then that was our friend Margaret Shirley. We also have Angie Vasquez here, both from Summerwood Winery and Inn. And you mentioned a special bottle of bubbles at Summerwood.
0: Yes.
1: That's dedicated to your ownership. But we didn't really talk about the rest. So,
0: you know,
1: let's talk about wine at Summerwood.
0: So we have about 30 acres planted to vine. We produce about 3,000 cases, so considered boutique. Rhones and Bordeaux are two flagships. One is called Diosa, which in Latin means goddess.
1: Mm-hmm.
0: That is our Rhone blend. It's a Syrah-based blend. Then we have Sentio, our Cab-based blend. We are, I would say, almost 95% estate. We do buy a little bit of fruit from Glen Rose Vineyards because of the Syrah is a magical there.
1: Mm.
0: And we do buy a little bit of Cab from Onyx Vineyards.
1: Awesome.
0: So that's just a little, you know, it's like a 2-ton here and a 2-ton there.
1: Yeah.
0: That's about it, right? And then the rest comes from the estate. So we have Grenache, Syrah.
1: It's like all those cool Paso things that we want. You know, there's
0: right?
1: a little bit of the Rhone, a little bit of the Bordeaux, and mm-hmm. let's go.
0: Yeah. You know, that it also, we're kind of in this kind of Willow Creek, Templeton Gap, you know, AVA, the flattest, the most furthest maybe point, shall we say. The location is great for growing, but also is great for the inn as well because we're one exit south of downtown.
1: Yeah.
0: So very easily to get downtown, but then also very easy, the gateway of the west side of Paso Robles.
1: Yeah, absolutely. Super cool. And what, Angie, would you say is like one like really special place or thing in the inn or on that property around it that we should be looking out for? I know she's like, they're all my babies.
2: They're all so beautiful. I mean, every window you look out is just vineyard. So beautiful. So
1: yeah,
2: definitely come and stay.
1: A little bit of everything.
2: Everything, yeah.
1: Oh,
2: and we're like 7 minutes from downtown.
0: It's
2: yeah.
0: great.
2: Yeah.
1: Yeah, I like
2: that.
1: 7-minute
2: drive, yeah.
1: I mean, and if you need to run errands, there's a shopping center right there. Just
0: there
1: saying.
0: Is.
1: I'm always trying to think of convenience.
0: Yeah.
1: You know?
0: We had someone check in the other day, and I happened to be, I guess, in the inn at that time, and she's like, oh, it's a little cooler. I need to go get a sweater. And I'm like, oh, well, you've got, you know, right there. And,
1: yeah. go shopping.
0: Go shopping.
1: And maybe, you know, grab a giant Skelly from Lowe's or whatever that is right there. I don't
0: right?
1: know. Again, it's a Halloween
0: brain.
1: Yeah. Well, let's take a break here for some Pretenders, and we'll come back, pass a wine

0: It's the Crush 92.5. I'm Suzanne. It's our Paso Wine Hour with Summerwood Winery and Inn and Justin. And we're talking about, I mean, kind of just everything, but PasoWine.com right now. Our reason for the season is the virtual auction going on with Paso Wine. September 14th to the 23rd. Right now it's open for registration and perusing. And then, of course, the auction lots will open on Monday. PasoWine.com, and all monies that come into this go back out into the community by way of scholarships for local students, which I think is just so cool. And then, you know, we're talking with Summerwood and Justin because they have some great lots in there as well. So we'll step back through those real quick in case you missed us earlier. And we'll start at Justin and Morgan. Talk about that lot one more time for us.
1: Yeah, absolutely. So you get a beautiful dinner for two at the Michelin star restaurant at Justin with private transportation to and from dinner. So you'll enjoy a multi-course, farm fresh, farm to table, all locally sourced ingredient meal, Justin wine pairings, and then you'll get a two-night stay at the Paso Robles Inn as well. So
0: super cool.
1: Beautiful weekend in Paso. And I just wanted to say people should strategize. Come with your friends, bid on a few lots, build the weekend. It all goes back to a great place. So
0: that is a great, I like that. See, you're getting in on the strategies too.
1: Yeah, I've been noodling on that one.
0: I love that. And that's our lot from Justin, PasoWine.com for the virtual auction. And over at Summerwood Winery and Inn, we're looking at sort of a combo of both the inn and the winery.
1: Right. Yes.
0: So talk about that, Angie. Give us a little rundown on that one more time. So we're going to stay.
2: So you're staying at our lovely inn, a two-night stay. You get complimentary wine tasting in our tasting room. And with your stay, you get appetizers and a full gourmet breakfast.
0: So fun. I love that. You know, when you have, you know, you have like certain times where you're going to be able to just relax at the place you're staying, have a snack, have a sip, and then go do whatever you're doing for the rest of the day or in the evening and that stuff. So it's always nice that you have those set times at the place you're staying at. I love that. And then as we go over into the winery, we're going to be hanging out with Margaret and her team.
2: Yes.
0: And you know, talk about the tasting room again a little bit at Summerwood.
3: So it's a beautiful tasting room that backs to our Cabernet vineyard. So you can sit on the patio. We encourage picnicking, so you can bring a picnic. You can hang with us, have a wonderful view of the Cabernet vines. Also in our tasting room, we have...

0: full glass exposure to our production.
1: Oh, that's right. Yeah.
0: Yep. So it's kind of nice, especially at this time of year where we're generally speaking 2 to 3 weeks behind other people. Our winemaker likes to pick at a little higher Brix. That's his style. But it's about to be very active in there. So if you come for a tasting, you get a show as well. You can see all the barrels. You can see all of the stainless steel tanks and the action that happens. So wonderful Rhone Bordeaux varietals that we'll pour for you. We have 2 different tasting flights. Both are 5 wines, very reasonably priced wines. Mm-hmm. So it's a nice casual experience.
1: Very cool. And while we're at the we're at Summerwood and we're thinking about you guys real quick, we have some cool stuff coming up. So I know you guys are doing music.
0: Right.
1: Fridays, every other Friday?
0: Every other Friday until through October. It's called our Music on the Lawn series. We do have...
1: Oh, yeah. So I was trying to figure out what MOT stood for. And so My Other Thing.
0: My Other Thing, which is a smaller part of a larger band.
1: Yeah, Critical Mass.
0: You got it. Thank you. Thanks for those training wheels. Needed it.
1: Well, big shout out to... Who did we call when we were listening to our music? Because we want to make sure
0: Becky.
1: Yeah,
0: she's our admin guru extraordinaire.
1: Because seriously,
0: help me out.
1: I pride myself on knowing like all the bands on the Central Coast.
0: Right?
1: And I was like, MOT.
0: And I hear they have Critical Mass. It's like got this little following. So I'm excited. This is the first time we're going to have them.
1: Sweet. That's so fun.
0: And there will be food provided. So it's kind of that scene where you bring your lawn chairs, you hang, it's 4 to 7, casual, buy the glass, buy the bottle purchase.
1: Very cool. So that's this Friday with MOT, aka My Other Thing, aka parts of Critical Mass.
0: Ding, ding, ding.
1: And then what I know we're talking about harvest and grapes coming in, and everyone likes to celebrate. I know Harvest Wine Month
0: is
1: coming
0: October.
1: Up in October.
0: Yeah.
1: So we're in, what is it? We're in, is it just Wine Month?
0: California. Wine month.
1: Thank you. Saving me. See, we all need a training wheel.
0: We all do.
1: Because it's our second Monday. Come on. But that's so cool. So you guys have Harvest Dinner coming up?
0: Yeah. So for the month of October at Summerwood, we do have something every single weekend, whether it is Music on the Lawn or our Harvest Dinner on the 3rd. It is... will take place overlooking the vineyards on the back lawn of the inn. It is served family style, Mediterranean themed this year. We will be serving roasted chicken with roasted lemon and strip steaks with chimichurri sauce, roasted harvest vegetables, lovely family style meal with wines, live music. Brian Black, steel guitar harmonica player, will be playing. So just a really nice way to kick off Wine Month. We also will be having Art Social 805 is coming on a Sunday to do vineyard paintings. We'll have that one weekend. And then we'll have, like I said, 2 Music on the Lawn series. Paul Bernadeau is playing. He's a wonderful artist as well. So there is some action every single weekend in the month of October, advertised on our Facebook, Instagram, and our website.
1: Oh, yeah. That was a good... I like the whole rundown right there. And so check out Summerwood Winery and Inn, not just in October, but, you know, obviously any given time. And then, of course, you can check out that stay in the auction that's going on, virtual auction.
0: Bid on it.
1: Yes. So check out PasoWine.com for that. And then hop back over to Justin. And what do you guys have coming up? And, you know, what's kind of the new hotness?
2: Well, coming up, we have a fantastic harvest dinner with executive chef Rachel Hagstrom. That's on Thursday, September 24th, 6:30 to 9 p.m. You will arrive out at Justin, be welcomed with a beautiful glass of wine, canapes, kind of walk the property in that beautiful dusk sunset hour, and then sit down for a 4-course meal paired with beautiful Justin wines, and just enjoy company and enjoy a really elevated meal and way to spend the end of September.
1: Yeah.
2: So that is going on. We also have, I kind of mentioned it earlier, but some really fun new experiences out at Justin. So we always have our different tastings. So you can sit down, enjoy a flight, enjoy some culinary pairings with it. But we also recently launched a garden tea blending class and tour. So you walk through the chef's garden, you can make your own tea,

0: and learn more about our culinary history. And it's really special, and it kind of gives you a different way to enjoy the wine and do an activity.
1: Yeah, and you guys got shout out in New York Times. No big deal.
0: No big deal. Yeah, that was great job to our team on that one. But yeah, they were profiling a couple wineries in various California and different regions that are just doing, you know, alternative experiences to try to draw more people to wine country, bring it, you know, around the wine, but not only about the wine, mm-hmm. and kind of share more about the land and the agriculture surrounding it. So we were really happy to be a part of that.
1: Yeah, so fun. So check out Justin. And then, so Harvest Dinner on the 24th at Justin. Again, strategizing 24th on the tail end. You could go to Summerwood on the front end on the 3rd.
2: And I can tell you the Harvest Dinner at Justin is a very nice dinner. Because I'll be there and I'll be October 3rd. So, you know.
1: So you can
2: come see me.
1: That should be a lot in the auction. Just like hang out for October with Margaret Shirley.
2: No.
0: Just move up here for a month and hang out with Margaret.
2: I might make you pack. We're in the middle of moving our house. Oh, if you hang out with me, I'm going to put you to work.
1: See, there we go. And then it's beneficial for you too. You know, right. It's all for a good cause with the kids, you know, doing scholarships.
0: Right. Yes. Giving back.
1: No. Jokes aside though, check it out for PasoWine.com for the Harvest. I'm losing it. The wheels are falling off right at the end of the Paso Wine Hour for the virtual auction happening next week. It's the 14th to the 23rd. All of these lots are on auction. Beautiful wine country experiences, special bottles of wine, and just so much fun to be had around Paso Wine Country, and all of the money coming in for scholarships for our local students. So that's happening. And then, of course, everything we talked about for Summerwood, for Justin, PasoWine.com is a great hub where you can link out to all these events and everything we talked about for both wineries and inns. Mm-hmm. And just want to say thank you for a beautiful second Monday, my friends.
2: Thank you for having us. Yeah. We appreciate it.
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That is the latest from Fontaine's, D.C. It's called Marianne here on the Crush 92.5, and it is Pepper Daniels jumping back in with you after the Labor Day weekend. Hope you're having a nice Tuesday. We are going to see a bump in the temperature the next few days. Going to get very hot, especially in the South County. We're talking

0: 62 upper 90s. 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And low 100s across the inland areas, which is not too crazy for the inland areas, but you know how we get here and slow when we get into the 90s.
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0: It is Phoebe Bridgers and Lost Boys on the Crush 92.5 and her latest there for you, Pepper Daniels. With you this morning, looking at the calendar, 11 days away. Let the countdown begin for the 13th annual Mac and Cheese Fest presented by Vallehi Ford out at Avila Beach next Saturday. Yeah, we say next Saturday, September 19th. So not this weekend, but yes, next weekend. Avila Beach 21 and over, a benefit for the Woods Humane Society, and it is our favorite event of the year and the favorite event of a lot of people because it was voted on by the New Times readers as the best on the Central Coast. 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

0: Yep, yep, yeah. And Caroline Rose on the Crush 92.5. It is Pepper Daniels hanging out. How you doing this morning? A couple of shows on the Vina Robles Amphitheater calendar for next week, September 15th, Weird Al. September 17th, Chicago. Comedian Bert Kreischer is there on the 20th. And then next after that, September 29th, it is Robert Plant and Saving Grace with Susie Dion. That is, again, September 29th, Vina Robles Amphitheater. We're giving away tickets again this week. Plant is the keyword, Plant. 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
1: 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It's a fun way to spend the day, check out some amazing artwork, and enjoy everything downtown SLO has to offer. And music lovers, don't miss the Whale Rock Music and Arts Festival in Templeton. 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

0: She's got a new album coming out. It is Remy Wolf with Bottle here on the Crush 92.5. And Remy is releasing her album Mud on October the 9th. That'll be her third studio album and release. You can call a special Mud hotline to get on her text updates and her fan updates. The number 845-MUD-LINE. Yeah. 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Creative. I like it. I like it. All artists do this all the time now. Hey, text me for updates. Text me for updates and put you on a text list, you know, as opposed to an email list or in the old days, a mailing list.
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2: 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I saw Dawn and Colleen from Habitat for Humanity with fresh looks from Kyla. Leah, who I've known since my years at Atascadero High School. 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And my husband, he's rocking pre-loved frames from indie designer Terry Lassery. They did progressive lenses, graphite green transitions, anti-glare for him. He's loving them, and so am I. And seriously, move over, Kevin Bacon. It's more like 6 degrees of Specs by Kyla around here. And yes, Kyla is into upcycling and affordability too. 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

That is Monrovia and the Field Song as we cruise through the perfect blend this afternoon. Peppered Angels here with you. It's not as hot as it's going to get the next couple of days. A little crispy today, though.

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Carbon City Lights and Leaving the Light On here on the Crush 92.5. And we just had them featured on the Crush Lounge presented by 805 Beer. Suzanne hosting over the weekend. You can now hear it on demand podcasting at crush925.com or right on the app there. Carbon City Lights. New music out this Friday. You can get the preview of it on the Crush Lounge. It's called Water on My Tongue. Lots to talk about with Carbon City Lights.

0: Michigander and Freaking Out here on the Crush 92.5. Pepper Daniels with you. And that set, we also heard from Carbon City Lights. As I mentioned, they were the guest on the Crush Lounge this past week. And if you missed it, it is podcasting now at crush925.com. The lounge presented by 805 Beer. And Michael from Carbon City Lights talks to Suze about their new music out on Friday. Also on Saturday, this Saturday, they're doing a special show at Paso Bamboo. That's right. There's a Paso Bamboo Farm and Nursery in Paso there on our North River Road. Outdoor seating among the bamboo grove. That's right. Very unique. 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
1: 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I'm Suzanne, and today we're talking with Marin Walgamot. Welcome back.
2: Yay. Hey, Suzanne.
1: We kind of have like a couple things to talk about. So first of all, we definitely know you from Pacific Wine Services, and we've been in here to chat about that before. But also, can we please brag for a second? Because you're also a winemaker with your own brand, Marin Vineyards. You just won some love at the Central Coast Wine Competition this summer.
2: I did. The wine that I actually brought you today is my Petnat of Viognier.
1: And it won
2: a gold this year.
1: Talk about this style.
2: This is a Petnat mostly because we bottle it while it's still fermenting and it just naturally carbonates in the bottle. Traditional method, you have a base wine and then you have to add sugar and yeast to it so then it ferments again. But this just goes through a single fermentation. I do store the bottles upside down, so I don't riddle them per se, but they just naturally settle in the neck.
1: Mm.
2: And then I do the disgorging process. So we open each bottle, the yeast flies out, we recap it, and yeah, it does get pretty clear.
1: Yeah, it's really neat.
2: It's a

0: a fun wine because people always want to save a sparkling for a celebration. But honestly, this is going to be your everyday bubbles. It's light, it's crisp, it's refreshing. And because it's made with Viognier, it's just really aromatic.
1: Marin's Vineyard, and you have your tasting room in Atascadero.
0: Correct. Yeah. So I'm downtown Atascadero, right on Entrada. And that's where you can find me Thursday through Sunday.
1: When you're not there, of course, then you're over at Pacific Wine Services and you're making wine for other people or kind of assisting in whatever way is needed from like the vine to the bottle.
0: Correct. Yeah. So my like day job, quote unquote, is I'm the director of winemaking at Pacific Wine Services, and we are a custom crush operation. 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
1: Awesome.
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1: That's so cool. 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Look at this. 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
0: Yeah, exactly. It's kind of like, trust my opinion.
1: Sure.
0: You know,
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1: Thank you, Marin.
0: Yeah, thanks, Suzanne.
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0: It's new music from Leon Bridges. That's called Talk It Over here on the Crush 92.5 and Pepper Daniels. Hanging out, we are just around the corner, not this weekend, but next weekend. The Mac and Cheese Fest is here, and we are inviting you out. We've still got tickets available for this, and some of our friends returning from last year, like our Silver Fork winner, the returning champion, Blast and Brew. The Culture Food Truck was also a winner last year. They'll be back. And check it out. A lot of breweries, Barrel House, Firestone, Humdinger, Primal House will be bringing some of their beers as well. We've got wine from Peachy Canyon, Midnight, Hope, Allegretto is bringing some wines out, Cereal Wine, Shale Oak, so good, so good. Some of these, including Allegretto, Firestone, Blast and Brew, Libertine, and more, will be doing both food and beverage at the Mac and Cheese Fest. You got to be a part of it. 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

0: Burrow Model and High Hopes 3000 on the Crush 92.5. 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
1: 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Welcome back to both of you.
2: Thank you
3: so much. It's great to be back.
1: Yeah, always love talking to you. We had so much fun at the fair. We missed you out there, Cynthia, but had a great time meeting your dad, Jerry Lore, and just had a great day celebrating your wins at the Central Coast Wine Competition. I think the main topic of that day was the double gold best rosé

0: best of class, 96 points for the J. Leur Grenache Noir Rosé.
1: Yes.
0: But there were a ton of other wins. Mm-hmm. You know, we counted, I think we were almost to 20 or something like that
1: that
0: day.
1: I think so.
0: And it is really impressive.
2: Thank you so much.
1: Yes. We love our wines.
0: Yeah. Yeah. And, you know, off the air, we were talking about your wine club and you're in that appreciation segment of the year with your wine club. Talk about that a little bit.
1: As you'd imagine, we have a wine club. We have a few different levels within that club. And we have a taste room in San Jose. That's our original. It opened in 1974. And then, of course, we have our Paso Robles Wine Center here locally. So we hosted our member appreciation party for our San Jose members. And then coming up in October is one for our Paso Robles members. But what's really cool about J. Leur is giving back to the community is one of our core values, and we have a lot of great community partnerships. And in lieu of a ticket fee for the appreciation party, we ask members to donate to a local charity.
0: So we raised
1: about $4,000 in San Jose, and that money is going towards the back to school drive that's part of the family giving tree. Super exciting.
0: I love that.
1: Paso will be donated to the toy bank of Greater Paso Robles.
0: Cynthia, you mentioned a special wine that came out of the wine club.
2: Absolutely. So Jessica and I were actually talking about appreciation on our drive down here. So exciting to share a 25th anniversary, and the philanthropic spirit of the community here is so alive and well. And so because this is a core value, as Jessica mentioned, many years ago, we were strategizing, how do we show appreciation for our loyal wine club members, visitors to the wine center? And we conceptualized and created the J. Leur gesture tier, gesture being a token of appreciation for all those who have been along with us during our long ride. And two of the wines actually made the Central Coast Wine Competition, the double gold with the J. Leur gesture Syrah and the gold for the J. Leur gesture Grenache Syrah Mourvèdre. So for me, it was very gratifying to see this come full circle, just in terms of both the spirit again of community appreciation and the love and respect for these wines that are delicious and very high quality. It's just a beautiful family ethos.
0: Cynthia Leur and Jessica Kohlhoff of J. Leur Vineyards and Wines, thank you for your time today. Thank you for all the fabulous wines you're putting out into the world, and of course, all the giving back that you're doing as well.
2: Always great to see you. Thank you so much.
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0: You're local. We're local. We're local. And so is,
1: and
0: this,
1: so
0: next,
1: is
0: artist.
1: This next artist.
0: Let's get local. Now, The Crush 92.5. The perfect place.

Carbon City Lights and Sky Blue on the Crush 92.5. Again, reminder, Carbon City Lights now podcasting on the Crush Lounge, presented by 805 Beer. And Sue's hosts them, talking about new music they've got out this Friday and a gig this Saturday in Paso. Here's Fiona Apple now.

0: That is KG Elephant and their latest. It's called Beaches in Tennessee on the Crush 92.5. That's going to do it for me. I'm Pepper Daniels. But before I go, quick reminder, we're giving away Robert Plant tickets this week. He's at Vina Robles Amphitheater on September 29th. And the keyword is plant on the text line. Plant, 805-903-1974. Stay cool out there. More music on the way and the perfect blend here on The Crush 92.5.
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0: of the killer summer concerts that we had. Death Cab for Cutie, that's Stone Over Water on the Crush 92.5. What is up? I'm Mandy. Speaking of being a Robles Amphitheater, you know we got some last-minute tickets to go see Robert Plant and Saving Grace with Susie Deanne, and that show happening September 29th at Vina Robles. And you can hit up the Crush app. See if you can still find tickets. I think there are like some resales available, but don't quote me on that. We do have a few more left to win. You can text the word plant to the Crush text line to get in on those. Text the word plant to 805-903-1974 to be included for Robert Plant tickets.
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1: Ronnie Johnson is with us. He's the food and beverage director of Allegretto Vineyard Resort in Paso Robles. We're talking 46 East right there. You have this amazing property, and it's for both locals and tourists alike, right?
2: Yeah, absolutely. We're very big on our local guests. We have our Cello restaurant open 7 days a week, breakfast, lunch, and dinner, and late night for the bar. The spa, come in, grab a drink, walk around, hang out, and sit down in the courtyard, grab a meal. I mean, these are all things that you don't have to be a guest to enjoy.
1: It's like going to Italy.
2: It is our own little Tuscan villa in Paso. We have a landscape team that does a great job, 20 acres. We have beautiful vineyards out back, beautiful pool, and really plenty of space to, get away from people, or plenty of places to go if you really want to be around people. So it's kind of up to you.
1: And people might not know those vineyards are your vineyards.
2: They are our vineyards. Yeah. Allegretto Wines, produced by Don Byrne.

0: who came on a couple years ago and has been doing a phenomenal job with the wine program.
1: We're talking about Mac and Cheese Fest coming up. You guys are going to be a part of Mac and Cheese Fest. What do you guys got in mind as a part of this fun event? This is a great time.
0: Yeah, you know, second time doing it. Last year we had a blast. We did kind of like an nduja, which is a spreadable salami is the best way to put it, and sun-dried tomato. Mm-hmm. This year, I know Chef has a couple fun ideas. He's looking to maybe stray from that just a little bit, but similar in that kind of Italian concept, given what we are.
1: Nice, yeah. The chefs don't always like to give up their secrets ahead of time because the other chefs listen and they will counter. And because you guys have your own wine, you're bringing some wine along to Mac and Cheese Fest as well, so we can taste some of it.
0: Absolutely, yeah. We'll have the winery booth right next door, so we'll have, you know, whatever it is that we're making, we'll find a nice wine to pair with it too.
1: Talking with Ronnie from Allegretto Vineyard Resort. You mentioned breakfast, lunch, and dinner at Cello, the restaurant. This is also a great place this winter as we get into the holidays for parties, right? Tell us about that program.
0: Yeah, plan holiday parties. You know, we also do a phenomenal Thanksgiving buffet that we'll do depending on weather, either in the ballroom more likely than outside. Christmas Eve, Christmas Day, New Year's Eve, very nice dinners in Cello. But yeah, you know, we have plenty of banquet space. We have a catering team that's ready and willing. So spend the quality time and just come dine and let us take care of the rest.
1: Let's talk about the wine program, just awarded or recognized, I should say.
0: Yeah, Wine Spectator awarded wine list at Cello. So, you know, we're realistically 80% or so local wines between, you know, Edna Valley all the way up to Paso Robles and everything in between, with a few imports, of course, coming from Italy, Argentina, France.
1: Ronnie Johnson is with us. He's the food and beverage director of Allegretto Vineyard Resort here on the Crush 92.5. It's the perfect blend.
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0: That is Ziggy Marley with Nika Costa, the Crush 92.5 with Hey People Now. What's up? I'm Mandy, and you know what, people? Summer has been just so awesome. We've had amazing concerts, events, also just fun times hanging out here on the Central Coast. But we are having a huge end of summer blowout party at the Avila Beach Golf Resort September 19th. It is the last Saturday in summer, and you should join us because, well, we're spending it at the beach with, of course, 25 of the area's best chefs, restaurants, and caterers battling out for best mac and cheese recipe. It's the 13th annual Mac and Cheese Fest presented by Mulahy Ford. We are going to be having such a fun time. We want you to join us and sample over 25 different chefs and restaurants going to be coming out to compete for the best recipe vote. We've also got over 30 beverage pourers pouring wine, beer, spirits. I believe we have a cider in there as well. Human beings going to be pouring coffee. It is going to be such a fantastic time, but we need you there. If you want to grab more information, you can go to the Crush app or themacandcheesefest.com. 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

0: Black Dog Rabbit Hole. Devin Gaffillion on The Crush 92.5. I am Mandy. 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
4: 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Literally. That means I don't carry hand lotion, and when it comes to serious heartburn, I don't mess around with anything but Rolaids Max Strength. 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

come out today from Jesse Wells on the Crush 92.5. I'm Andy. Go outside and touch grass. A new national survey suggests Americans are spending less time outdoors and missing out on the health benefits that come with connecting to nature. Researchers at Texas A&M University say even 10 minutes outside each day can improve mood, reduce stress, and may help support the immune system. The survey of more than 3,000 people found that nearly 45% spent less than 2 hours in nature during the previous week. Researchers say increased screen time and conveniences like home delivery services may be keeping more people indoors. The study also found that while about 20% of people have ever been advised by a doctor to spend more time outdoors, 83% said they would do it if their healthcare provider recommended it. This should come as no shocks. You need to get outside. Like it says, touch grass. Just get outside. Breathe some fresh air. Get away from the screens for a little bit. I say that to myself while I'm just consumed in my email today. But

0: that's because it's like 10 days away from Mac and Cheese Fest. So here we are. You better believe that after that's done, I'm going to be enjoying some outside time.
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